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I think we need to pull this story out again today for our feel-good story of the day, because it's so good. Let's talk next. Here's John Legend. What?

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Love the announcement from this lady. We're getting a new album in 2 weeks. And we already called her Miley instead of Miley Cyrus. So I like that change too.

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So how was your day today? Are you getting packed up to head out for the weekend? Are you going on one final camping trip, one final excursion, one final trip to see family or friends? Whatever you plan on doing this coming weekend, plan on taking us with you.

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1: Hi, good evening. You've called the Delilah Show. Who is this?
2: This is John.
1: Hi, what can I do for you, John?
2: Yes, I'm right about to get married in October.
1: You're getting married in October to who?
2: Her name is Mandy.
1: And is it going to be a big wedding, John, or a small wedding?
2: It's going to be a big wedding.
1: And what do you want to tell Mandy on the radio?
2: So I just can't wait till I spend the rest of my life with her.
1: So you are bit by the love bug.
2: Yes.
1: How long have you been dating?
2: We've been dating for a year and a half.
1: Where did you meet?
2: We used to work together, and that's where I met her at.
1: You used to work together. You no longer work there, or she no longer works there?
2: She no longer works there.
1: And do you miss seeing her every day at work?
2: Yes, I do.
1: What song do you want to hear?
2: I was wondering if you could play Berlin, Take My Breath Away.
1: Well, you stay tuned, and I will play that song for you and your bride-to-be.
2: Thank you.

0: 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Following the 9/11 attacks, New York City firefighter Daniel Foley assisted in the rescue and recovery efforts at Ground Zero. Daniel spent months at Ground Zero searching for victims, including his firefighter brother, Thomas Foley, who was killed in the attacks. Daniel's own death was a direct result of 9/11 related cancer. He leaves behind a wife and five children. 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Tonight's Delilah's Dilemma is from a young man named Tracy who says, I listen to your show every night. I hear you share great advice with people. Here's my story. I have an old high school crush that has recently come back into my life. She's telling me how much she has loved me, and she feels bad for not ever giving me a chance. Oh, I would love to be with her. But that means I would have to leave everything I have here and move 3 hours away. I would be leaving my young son, my friends, and a good job. On the other hand, I also feel deep inside that I'm only going to get hurt badly. But which side do I listen to? Please help me make some sense out of this. Thank you and God bless from Tracy. Tracy, I want you to listen carefully to my words coming up next. You're listening to Delilah.
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morning and welcome to your Thursday night. Thank you. Thank you. Thank you for being here with us tonight as we slip through this night together. I know for a lot of people, summer is drawing to a close. A lot of kids go back to school in the next week, and a lot of students are going back to college. We're going to be sharing dedications all night long for those of you who love someone who's moving away.

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1: Good evening. Welcome to the Delilah Show. Who is this?
2: Hi, Delilah. This is Sammy.
1: Sammy, welcome. What can I do for you?
2: I'm calling because my girlfriend, Janie, she's my best friend. I've known her for 18 years, and we recently just got back together. She was in a bad relationship mentally and physically, and we just happened to come back and reunite. And she got really sick to a point where she can't work anymore, barely walks. So I've been her caregiver for 4 years. I've been working two jobs, trying to go to school, become a neurosurgeon, and it's just a lot, you know, so I'm just trying to keep my faith in God. So recently, last week, I just found out that she was pregnant. So we went to the doctor's office, and they said, yes, she is pregnant. She's 28 weeks pregnant. And by the way, you're having twins.
1: Wow. And you're going to school to become a brain surgeon?
2: Yes, Delilah. I work overnight at the hospital, and right after I get off work, working a 10-hour shift, I go straight to school. I'm there for like 8 hours, so I'm trying my best to give her the best life I can while she's still here on Earth.
1: Well, it sounds to me like she's going to have to stick around. She doesn't have the option of being sick if God is blessing you with twins.
2: Yes.
1: We're just going to have to pray for a complete and total healing, don't you? Complete and total healing, don't you think?
2: Yes, yes, I really do.
1: Ain't nobody got time for sickness when she's carrying twins.
2: I know, right? It's a great feeling. She's happy, and I'm happy. We're told that it's impossible for her to get pregnant, and now we got two beautiful babies. It's on the way, a boy and a girl.
1: Yep, we're just going to have to pray that God heals her completely.

0: into the fiance category?
1: Yes, I'm working on it. I'm getting ready to get her a ring and propose to her, so that's the next step, Delilah.
0: All right, I will find a song for you and your new little family. Congratulations, Daddy.
1: Thank you, Delilah. God bless.
0: God bless you, and I pray for a complete healing for your soon-to-be fiance.
1: Yes, exactly. She will be really, really soon.
0: Good night.

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1: Smoothing off the rough edges of your Thursday, easing you into a long 4-day weekend, 3-day weekend, state of mind, Labor Day weekend. Maybe it's 4-day for you if you are heading out already. Or maybe you got to go to work tomorrow and then you'll be gone for the weekend. Please be safe.

0: 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I don't want any tragedies this Labor Day weekend. 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No, I don't work that much. They just repeat the show over and over for you. You can also find me on Instagram and Facebook, and we post all sorts of wonderful stuff there. Radio Delilah. Look for me on Instagram and just Delilah on Facebook. And then follow us and say hi. And I try to answer as many notes as I can every day. 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
1: I got a nice letter from a father named Jerry who is so excited to share his good news. He writes, "Dear Delilah, I have someone special in my life, someone who I love so much, but I was apart from for almost 15 years. After a bad and bitter divorce, I had not seen my baby daughter since she was 3 years old. It broke my heart to not be in contact with her. She turned 18 this past August, and I was able to send her a letter. I told her that I loved her, I missed her, and I was hoping someday to know her better. When I arrived home one night, there was a note with a picture on the door from Alicia. She looked exactly like me. She now has two beautiful children. Not only was I blessed with reconnecting with my daughter after 15 very long years, but also blessed to have two beautiful grandchildren to now share my life with. We've rebuilt a relationship. I get to see her on a regular basis now. Please play something special for this wonderful young lady and her children. I love them more than they could ever know. From a proud papa named Jerry."

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1: You know, just as the trees outside your window will soon start shedding their leaves in preparation for winter, we too can let go of things that no longer serve us. Some people let go of things. They can't stand too many things. They rush boxes to thrift stores or gift it to their nieces or whoever they can gift it to because they don't like things. They don't like clutter. But more importantly than letting go of things is letting go of character defects or character traits or belief systems that no longer serve us. Maybe you grew up believing you had to be perfect. And now you're a little bit older and you're going, wait a second, I can't always do everything right. I'm human. As the trees shed their leaves, maybe it's time to shed some of those old expectations of yourself and let go. Something to think about. You're listening to Delilah.
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1: Sue, this is Delilah. What can I do for you?
12: I met up with one of my old schoolmates that I dated in 9th and 10th grade, and it's been 30 years. And he's not from where I am. He had to fly back home. And we met up, and we had just such a wonderful night that I think he's going to come back, and he's going to search me out.
1: You think, but you don't know yet.
12: I have such a good feeling about that night that I think it's going to happen.
1: So did you give him your phone numbers? Did you give him a way to get in touch with you?
12: Oh, yes. Okay. Yes. We have been in touch, and that's why he flew in. And then we went out, and now he's gone. But
1: not forgotten.
12: Yes.
1: And what's the old flame's name?
12: His name is Pat.
1: So, was it as exciting as back in 9th grade when you two were kissing under the stars?
12: Yes, it was. Yes, it was. We did one thing that we did back in high school, and I can't mention that.
1: Okay, because we are a family-friendly radio station.
12: Uh-huh.
1: Okay, I'm glad that you're able to come to confession session and be honest with Sister Delilah here.
12: Uh-huh.
1: Let me find a song for you, too.
12: Okay.
1: Bye.

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Call 888-6-DELILAH. That's 888-633-5452. Alaska's best variety, Magic 98.9. Don't look at me.

So what are you doing tonight? Turn off the TV. Don't even turn that thing on. All there is on television is bad news and bad shows. We're here to bring you good news and wonderful stories from real folks who want to talk heart to heart. Stick around. We're going to be here all night long.

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1: Hi, good evening. Is this Sean?
2: Yes, it is, Delilah.
1: Sean, welcome. What can I do for you?
2: Oh, I would like to make a small dedication to my wife, Catherine Johanna.
1: A small dedication? So you just want me to play a really short song?
2: No, actually a large dedication. We happen to be separated at the moment, so...
1: Separated like divorce, falling apart, marriage separated, or separated like you can't be with her right now?
2: Divorce separated.
1: Divorce, falling apart, my life is not going well, separated.
2: Correct.
1: Why?
2: Oh, just mistakes on both sides.
1: So you want to put it back together?
2: Absolutely.
1: Is this something that you think can be put back together, or is this a Humpty Dumpty situation?
2: Could be a Humpty Dumpty situation.
1: Oh, ow.
2: Yeah.
1: So these were some big mistakes on both parts.
2: True.
1: How many years were you married?
2: 4 years.
1: 4 years and it was a Humpty Dumpty?
2: Well, she came from another country, so that wasn't easy either, so. But, you know.
1: Now, has she gone back to that other country?
2: No.
1: So you're committed to doing whatever it takes to put it back together again?
2: Whatever it takes.
1: Super glue, duct tape, you'll go the distance.
2: Liquid nail.
1: Let me see what I can do for you. Good luck.
2: Thank you.

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1: Do you share the goodness that is in your heart with other people? Or do you spend your time and energy worrying, fussing, stressing? Do you love with open arms and open hands? Or do you love in a controlling way that says, I will love you if, I will love you when, I would love you but? That's not real love. Real love is unconditional. Sometimes you gotta set boundaries, but the love should never waver. Something to think about as we slip through this night together. 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
1: Hi, good evening. Who is this?
2: This is Melissa.
1: Melissa, what can I do for you?
2: I want a dedicated song to the love of my life, if possible.
1: Who is the love of your life?
2: His name is Shane.
1: Tell me about Shane and why he's the love of your life.
2: About 8.5 years ago, we split up. We have a daughter together. And just recently, about 2 months ago, we had reunited. And just ever since then, he's been there for me. And I just want to let him know that I love him, even though I'm going through, you know, my own personal hard times and whatnot right now. He's standing.
1: Wait, back up. You have a daughter together.
2: Yes.
1: Was he there for your daughter? Did he love her? Did he care for her? Was he involved with her?
2: He had gotten into some trouble. And I just thought it was best that, you know, with the trouble that he got into, that we not associate. And ever since the last 2 months that I've seen him and we reunited, he's changed his life around 150%. And I'm so proud of the man he is today compared to what he was 8.5 years ago.
1: So he's not doing destructive things?
2: No.
1: And he's ready to grow up and be responsible?
2: Yes.
1: Are you sure?
2: I'm positive.
1: Okay, let's just slow down a little bit here because 2 months is not a long time. Let's wait. Let's just kind of take a deep breath. I know you're anxious and I hope that it's for real, but just slow down. Listen to Mother Delilah.
2: Okay.
1: Somebody who always looks before, or never looks before I leap and jumps in and then realizes, what have I done?
2: Yeah.
1: So just slow down a little bit and see if he's for real. And if he is, you'll know in time.
2: Yeah.
1: And then move forward.
2: Okay.
1: You have a good night.
2: You too. Thank you.

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1: What brings peace into your heart? Is there a place that you can go where peace washes over you like a river? Is there a person you can turn to that brings order out of chaos, that can just wrap you up in a hug and make everything okay, at least for the moment? What or who brings peace to your heart? Is there a book you can read? A verse you can recite? Something that you can hang on to that brings you that comfort? Call me and tell me. I would love to hear from you tonight. You're listening to Delilah.
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1: Hi, welcome to the Delilah Show. Who's this?
19: Yes, this is Susan.
1: Hi, Susan. Who is on your heart this evening?
19: Well, I would just like you to play a song for all of us that are working overnight, security officers.
1: Okay. What song would you like to hear as you work away?
19: Something to keep us awake.
1: Something to keep you awake while you're working hard or hardly working. Are you working hard or hardly working?
19: I'm working hard, absolutely.
1: Are you walking or are you driving?
19: No, I'm sitting looking at the street, actually.
1: And it's very quiet, I hope?
19: Yes. Well, I hope it is. If it's not quiet, then it's not going to be good news. So quiet is good.
1: Quiet is good, but boring.
19: It is, but it's a paycheck.
1: Well, do you bring books to read? What do you do to keep from, like, going out of your mind?
19: I listen to you.
1: Good answer. Because of that, I will play a couple of great songs for you, honey.
19: I listen to you, of course.
1: All right, you stay tuned. Let me find a song for everybody who's working tonight.
19: Thanks.

hope you had a good day today. I hope that things are going your way. I'm glad that you are here with us tonight as we share stories from the heart, as we talk to you, listen to you, and then try to find the perfect song to help bring forth all that is in your imagination.

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1: Sheila, what can I do for you?
2: I would like you to play a song for my daughter and a song for my second husband.
1: Okay. Why are we mentioning he's your second husband?
2: Because I divorced him like 10 years ago, and I didn't realize how much I missed him until recently.
1: So he's your ex-husband?
2: Yes.
1: Your second ex-husband?
2: Yes.
1: Okay. How about we just say the man you love?
2: Yeah.
1: And what's his name?
2: Michael.
1: And it's been how many years since you've been together?
2: Almost 10.
1: Are you in contact? Do you see each other? Do you talk?
2: I haven't seen him since we separated.
1: Okay, then you know what you need to do, honey?
2: What?
1: Get over it. 10 years, it's time to have a life. It's time to move on. It's time to have some fun.
2: Yeah.
1: Don't you think?
2: Yes.
1: Why are we hanging on to a memory if it's been 10 years?
2: I've been in relationships since then, but I thought I was over him, but I'm not. And I just realized that recently.
1: Right, but it's been 10 years. It doesn't matter.
2: Right.
1: You want to have fun and live a life, go live a life. I mean, if you're saying you'll never love like that again, you probably won't. That's okay.
2: Okay.
1: Sometimes things impact us in such a way that it changes our hearts forever. Okay.
2: Okay.
1: Sometimes things impact us in such a way that it changes our hearts forever. And we're never, ever the same afterwards. And if you loved him with all of your heart and you gave him your soul and you opened yourself to him completely, you may never love like that again. Or you may.
2: Right.

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1: 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Tonight's Delilah's Dilemma is from a young man named Tracy who says, I listen to your show every night. I hear you share great advice with people. Here's my story. I have an old high school crush that has recently come back into my life. She's telling me how much she has loved me.

0: me, and she feels bad for not ever giving me a chance. Oh, I would love to be with her. But that means I would have to leave everything I have here and move 3 hours away. I would be leaving my young son, my friends, and a good job. On the other hand, I also feel deep inside that I'm only going to get hurt badly. But which side do I listen to? Please help me make some sense out of this. Thank you and God bless from Tracy. Tracy, I want you to listen carefully to my words coming up next. You're listening to Delilah.
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1: Tonight's Delilah's Dilemma is from Tracy. Tracy, who has a good job, a lot of friends, and a young son, and is thinking about moving 3 hours away from all that to get involved with someone that he knows deep in his gut is going to hurt him. Tracy, there is a reason that you have those feelings in your gut. That is intuition. But even if you had butterflies and you felt like she would never hurt you, why would you ever, ever in a million years think of leaving your child for romance? When you're young and you don't have children and responsibilities, it's okay if you move halfway around the world to follow your heart. But the day that you and your ex decided to have a child, the day that child was conceived, not even born, but conceived, was the day that you should have made a commitment to be there for that child no matter what. No matter what. So if you have to leave your child because you are in the military, or if you have to leave because you are a truck driver and you have to be gone for days at a time in order to support your family, that's one thing. But you don't have to leave your baby. If you choose to leave because you are more concerned about your heart than your child's heart, then you're not a very good father. So listen to what your gut is telling you about getting hurt, but listen to what I am telling you about what your young son needs. He needs his father. Not every other weekend. He needs his father every day. He needs his father to come and see him, to play with him, to teach him how to throw a ball, to teach him how to go fishing, to teach him how to have integrity, to teach him how to put his needs aside sometimes in order to meet the needs of those that are dependent upon him. You need to be the kind of man your son can emulate. And that does not mean you need to run 3 hours away giving up your friends and a job and your baby to chase some girl that was leading you on in high school and is now probably leading you on again. Do what is right by your son, not what is right by how you feel.

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1: Wherever you are, whatever you're doing tonight, I appreciate the fact that you let me be a part of your evening. 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Sometimes when you hear somebody else's story, it helps you connect just a little deeper to your own story, to your own situation. Sometimes when you hear other people going through situations that you've gone through or that you're going through, it helps to know that you are not alone. That you're not alone and that you're going to make it through it. I hope that this show does that for you tonight, reminds you that you're not alone, you're going to get through whatever it is you're going through, and there are others who have gone through these trials before you. There are others who have gone ahead of you and paved the way, sometimes built a bridge that you may have to cross. Something to think about as we slip through this night together. 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
1: Hello, good evening. Who's this?
13: Hey, how you doing, Delilah? This is Jim.
1: Jim, I'm doing well. How are you?
13: Real good, thank you. Real good. You know, I listen to your radio show. Oh, I've been listening to it for a long time.
1: Jim, can I make an observation here?
13: Yes, ma'am.
1: You don't really, and don't take this wrong, but you don't really sound like the sappy love song kind of guy, Jim. Because you sound like the kind of guy that if I were to guess, I wouldn't guess that you're listening to sappy love songs.
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1: And who is the love of your life?
13: I found a great lady that I'm really crazy about. I absolutely adore her. She's a real, real good lady. You know, and I would very much appreciate if you would play a song for me.
1: And what's her name?
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And if you're out driving, into your cars. 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
1: Hi, Greg. Welcome to the Delilah Show. How are you tonight?
2: I am well. How are you doing tonight?
1: I am wonderful. I understand you want to brag about someone.
2: Well, I wanted to brag about my wonderful fiance, Rachel. And I'm out of town on a business trip, and I'm missing her a lot. And I just wanted to tell her hi and that I love her and that I can't wait to see her when I get home.
1: And what song is your song for Rachel?
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1: I will play it. Hurry home to her open arms soon.
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1: Keeping you company all night long, reminding you to slow down. To slow down and to count your blessings. Think about all the things you are grateful for. Maybe you're wishing you had a fancy car. Maybe you're wishing you could go to an expensive college. I don't know. But you want to know what the real luxuries in life are? Mornings where you don't have to rush to an appointment. A good night's sleep on clean sheets. Oh, my word. I love to climb into bed when the sheets are clean and crisp and sleep peacefully without troubles, without anxiety. When was the last time you got a good night's sleep without your list of things to do troubling your mind? I want you to have that peaceful night's sleep tonight. I want this show to ease you into that peaceful state of mind. I'm going to be here all night long. You're listening to the Lila.
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1: Hi, who's this?
2: This is Craig.
1: I like your name. What can I do for you?
2: It's only been 2 years, 5 months, 3 weeks, 4 days, 22 hours, and 37 seconds for me to get a hold of you, but I finally did it. You know,
1: okay, wait. 2 years, 5 months.
2: 3 weeks, 2 days, 4 hours, 27 minutes, 37 seconds. But who's counting? Yeah, who's counting?
1: Now, have you been hitting redial all those?
2: Oh, my gosh. You know what? Actually, I was doing dishes. I almost, like soaked the phone, pressing redial, and I'm trying. And my wife was giving our baby a bath, and it's like, well, I'll keep trying. But I want to dedicate a song to my wife.
1: All right. What's her name?
2: Her name is Heather.
1: And the baby?
2: Baby's name is Maya, and she is the stepmom to our boys, Jesse and Josiah. And she's wonderful, and she's been under a lot of stress, and she misses her family. I understand that. She's from another state, and she moved to be with me, and she's a wonderful stepmom. She's a wonderful mother, and it's been tough on her, and I just want to let her know that I love her, and I'm thankful for her. I'm just so glad I got a hold of you.
1: Me too.
2: After
1: 2 years, 5 months, 3 weeks, 2 days, and however many hours and minutes.
2: Thanks so much, Delilah.
1: Bye-bye, honey.
2: Bye-bye.

0: 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Hey, it's Teresa Lucas. You know what today is? It's National Lazy Moms Day, a day for moms to take a well-deserved break.
1: That sounds good.
0: Yeah, it does. Put your feet up. Do some self-care.

0: 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Teresa Lucas here, letting you in on a little conversation that Deborah and I are having right now. Deborah, you're the type of person that likes to do things efficiently, you know, not more than once if you don't have to, right?
1: Yes, I am.
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0: 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That old saying, time flies when you're having fun. 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I can't believe it's Friday already. 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
0: Well, Carrie Underwood returning for year number 14, helping kick off NBC's Sunday Night Football. Yep, she's performing the iconic opening theme song again. Here she is now.

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We need to hear some Adam Levine and Maroon 5. What do you think? Here we go. You know, The Voice season 30 is going to premiere on September 21st. Ooh, it's right around my birthday.

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0: Oh, you do?
1: Yeah, it's so fun. I love all the posts and stuff. It's cool.
0: Well, thank you. 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
1: Oh, it's so fun.
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0: Oh, wow, really? Aw, you've been a part of our radio family for a while. Hope you have a great day, Ellie. Thanks for calling.
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1: Hey, it's Teresa Lucas. You know what today is? It's National Lazy Moms Day, a day for moms to take a well-deserved break.
2: That sounds good.
1: Yeah, it does. 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

0: Hey guys, it's Friday.
1: What's up?
0: It's a bunch of radio shows that are off today, and then they're off next week. I'm like, how'd they pull that off? I thought, like, kids are in school. We're not allowed to take time off.
2: That's what I thought, too.
0: Yeah, usually the boss is kind of like that. Like, everybody's back in the cars. Mm-hmm. People are back to school. No vacation for you.
3: I do think we have the most teachers, the most families that listen.
0: Yeah, I think you're right.
3: The most cool people.
0: Totally.
3: The smartest people.
0: Best looking.
3: Amen.
0: Best looking.
3: People with the most swag.
0: Most swag.
3: Yeah.
0: Swaggity swaggers.
3: Definitely, dude.
0: Yeah, definitely swagging. Swagging hard, man. What's your swagging problem?
1: You know, you have a lot of swag when you say, we got the swaggity swaggers that live.
0: Yeah. Don't be jealous, man. It's not a good color on you. You're green with something.
1: Stop mogging me right now.
0: Stop what-ing you?
1: Mogging me.
0: Mogging you?
3: Yeah, he's reverse mogging you now, Val.
0: He's reverse mogging me?
3: This is crazy.
0: Are you gaslighting me or something? Is that what that is?
1: That's old. We don't do that anymore.
0: Mogging is it?
2: Oh,
1: that's
2: we don't.
1: What it is. Yeah. That's old.
0: All right. Well, you keep it up, brother. You might find yourself in the pit at Mogfest.
3: Ooh.
1: I don't get that.
0: You're going to get it. You're
3: you
0: going to get it good.
3: Of aura battles?
0: Yes, I saw those.
3: This is insane, dude. It's like people around the country.
0: Why don't we have one here?
3: I'm watching one right now between the two of you.
0: That's right.
1: I don't know. I can't win. I'm out already.
3: Oh, no.
1: Uh-oh. Wow.
3: That's some aura.
0: Get some of that aura.
1: You win. I tap out.
0: I brought you a peach today, too. You want a little peach?
1: You'll still give me some peach. You always do.
0: Different peach, baby.
1: Ew. Oh.
0: We could do an aura battle. I saw it on TV and on Instagram as well, John.
3: Yeah. They're pretty popular these days.
1: How does it work? Explain this.
3: So, essentially, you go into the middle of a crowd of people, and two people are trying to farm as much aura from the crowd as you possibly can.
0: You're getting their love, their admiration, their clapping, all that stuff is the aura, so to speak.
3: Unfortunately, doing this, you have to... A lot of them are doing like random emotes and like weird moves and stuff. Like you can 6-7, you can dab, like you can do whatever you want.
0: Yeah.
3: But like the crowd decides which of the two people has the most aura.
0: Yeah. And you just saw it happening right here with my peach.
1: I
0: shook my peach from left to right. Left to right.
1: It moved.
0: Speaking of left to right, the video we put up the other day where you were teaching us how to dance for social media or whatever.
2: Yes.
0: John did pretty good. I didn't really even look at Brian. Oh, you weren't in it. That's why.
2: I wasn't in it.
0: That's why I didn't look at you. Adam did pretty good. I was trying to hit bounce and like my whole butt. Jill, don't make fun of me now.
2: No, I think all three of you were extremely stiff.
3: You know what's crazy is after that video, like I legitimately thought I went too hard.
2: Really?
3: I was like, that's going to be so embarrassing. I like really threw my hip and then I watched it back and I was like, that's it?
2: Yeah.
0: Dude, mine was like, nothing. It looked like I had a twitch.
2: Yeah.
3: Yeah.
0: You know?
3: That's
0: somebody, that guy has a hip twitch. It's not a throwing your hip out. We're trying to do our hips like, yeah, baby.
3: I thought I was moving. I there was barely any movement there watching back. Yeah. I was like, it's embarrassing.
2: Next time, I don't know if you're ever going to do this move again, but next time, if you ever try it, put your hands on your hips. That'll help because then you'll just get a little more sassier with it.
3: All right.
0: Mm. Well, the teacher had only taught us that.
2: You guys were watching me do it. I figured you guys would know how to follow.
0: That's pretty hot, actually. You were really good at the hips. Not like in a bad way. Not in a bad way.
1: I think that's a good
3: Is that a hot
1: yeah.
3: bad way?
0: Yeah, no, I can still say it was pretty hot. I didn't even know it was you. I thought it was somebody else in front of us. I couldn't see your face.
2: Wow. That's worse. We're going downhill.
0: You know what's so funny, too? I made sure my eyes were looking somewhere else in the video because we were all watching her butt or something.
3: We were watching our dance instructor,
0: That's
3: and
0: exactly
3: I don't
0: right.
3: feel bad about that.
0: Okay, don't feel bad. Well, somebody's farming something.
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0: Last night was fun. Karaoke night. I got my mom and my wife sit next to each other at karaoke. My wife came to karaoke for the first time in ages.
1: Oh, that's so nice.
0: It was so good. She's singing along and stuff like that. Then Bob is flirting with her.
2: Of course, Bob.
0: Old ladies are flirting with me. Mm. It's a crazy night at karaoke.
1: Nice little ego boost for the two of you.
0: Yeah, I guess, right?
1: Did you guys do a duet?
0: No, she didn't want to sing. She was singing along like background, but she didn't want to grab the microphone.
1: Okay.
0: But I had a bunch of requests and I was doing some stuff.
1: Yeah.
0: There's some new people there too. There's an old lady. I hate to say that, but she's old and she's a lady. my God, what a great tone to her voice.
1: Oh, nice.
0: And it was just really pretty. And she wasn't like some great, amazing, blowing you away Whitney Houston type singer. Just she had pitch and tone and control and she's just singing, dream. She's doing it really good. I was like, wow.
1: That's sweet.
0: So it's amazing with people. You don't know their stories by just, you know, a book, just looking at the front of the book, the cover of the book. Mm-hmm. And you don't know what they did, who they were, what their stories were and stuff like that. It's fascinating. And I started thinking about how all of us with the loved ones in our life should talk to them more about their past. If your parents are still alive, God bless them. And if they still have the ability to converse with you, my mom can't talk to me anymore. My mom mentally still pretty strong, but really can't converse. And so I can't take an old family photo and go, Mom, who's that? I'm not going to get an answer. And I wouldn't be able to trust the answer. If you still have that ability in your life with the loved ones that you care about, you should do that. Don't let it slide, dude. John, don't let it slide.
2: Yeah, I know. I feel it all the time.
0: Get your mom together. Get old photos and write down on the back who's in those photos, because a day will come when you can't do it. And it's frustrating. Yeah. So you definitely should do it.
1: Mm-hmm.
0: You too, Jill.
1: Oh, yeah.
0: Best you can, right?
1: Yeah, definitely.

0: Shout out to Clarence, to Beth, to Ari. Who else was there yesterday?
1: Jay
0: was there. That's right, Jay. Well, Jay left early, though. But shout out to them. Had some lunch with some friends downstairs yesterday. And that place is good, guys.
1: Have you tried it?
2: Really love
1: good.
2: That place.
0: Mm-hmm. I know we've gone there for like cakes and coffee and stuff, but for like food, I had some Mediterranean dish down there. It was really good.
1: Mm. Their steak and eggs is really good.
0: Steak and eggs.
1: Also their Chinese chicken salad.
2: They have like a spicy chicken sandwich, dude.
0: Mm-hmm. You guys been going down without us?
2: Ooh, awkward. We have a lunch every week.
1: Yeah, me and John.

0: Albert. Good morning, my friend. How you doing?
1: I'm doing great, Valentine. How are you?
0: We're doing all right. What's doing today? What do you want to talk about on the airways of Valentine in the morning?
1: We were talking about the Invisalign that my son's had done for 2 years. We're finally on his last tray. And
0: how are you guys on his last tray? My kid's been doing the Invisalign, it seems like, for a century.
1: It works. But you know what? His teeth look great. My daughter went through the same thing, and it worked. You got to stay on top of him, though.
0: I try to stay on top of him, and he'll try and fake me out. I go, do you have your Invisalign in? He goes, yes, I do. And I'm like, dude, that was a little too affected. You don't have it in. He goes, oh, I thought I had you there, man.
1: Yes, and now he's really bad at it. So we're on top of him all the
0: time. How old is he, though? How old is he?
1: He's 19.
0: Oh, wow. All right. So like same age as my kid almost.
1: Yeah, and my wife, you know, kind of babies him, but she's getting better. She even said, you're texting your barber yourself now because you're old enough. And so we're going through that stage right now. But the worst part about the Invisalign, when they take them out, they wrap it in a napkin. And a couple times he's 100%. Frantically looking for them.
0: Yep.
1: Because my wife goes through his room and cleans with all the dishes and food and trash and throws it in the trash. But we found them both times.
0: Yeah, you got a teenage son, all right. The room is full of trash and dishes and popcorn bags and spoons.
1: Clothes,
0: and
1: underwear.
0: That's a mess, right? And a thousand hoodies, right?
1: Yeah.
0: Good God. Yeah, you're living my life. So what's the deal? Your kid's 19. Is he out of high school? Is he going to do any college or any trade schools or anything? What's he planning?
1: Yes, he's out of high school and he's taking fire science classes.
0: Oh, beautiful. Nice. Does he want to be a firefighter?
1: Firefighter.
0: Yeah.
1: Yes.
0: Yeah, that's a good gig, man.
1: He's kind of nervous about the EMT part with the paramedic side.
0: Yeah.
1: But he's going to try it out.
0: Does he not like blood?
1: Yeah, he doesn't like blood.
0: Well, so, there you go. Hi, I'm a phlebotomist and I hate blood. Yeah, I bet you know, once you get in there, the training and stuff, I bet that stuff kind of fades away.
1: I hope so.
0: Yeah. Well, good for him, man.
1: That was his choice.
0: Well, good on your kid, man. Tell him good luck with the fire science stuff as well, okay?
1: I will.
0: Send us a picture of his mouth.
1: Okay, I'll do that.
0: All right, see you, Albert.
1: Bye-bye. Thanks, bye.
0: All right, just send it to Brian's email. It's fine. I'm going to send a kid's mouth in my email. What if he does that?
2: We'll forget.
0: Yeah, right? Kid gets home, and it's like the old Ellen DeGeneres thing where she made people put that stuff in the mouth so they could talk and sing or whatever. You ever see that? It's a game.
3: That game, yes.
0: This guy opens up this kid's mouth to that so we can see his teeth. Oh, wow. And we get a weird picture. We should do that. Can we do that game here? Do you know what I'm talking about?
2: Explain it to me.
0: It's a little piece of plastic you put in your mouth that really jacks up your lips on the outside so it's difficult to talk.
3: It almost looks like two spoons on the sides.
2: Yeah, we and have played that here.
0: Have we played it here?
2: Yes, we played it because I have a picture of Jill in my phone with those in her mouth.
3: Oh,
2: I have
3: no memory of that. Whatever you're into, John.
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0: Still not sure if I'm going to make it to the iHeartRadio Music Festival because of parent weekend. Some people are saying split the difference. John Peek was kind of pressuring me a bit yesterday on that, like split the difference. Mm-hmm. Do one night at the festival, one night at parents weekend. But then I spoke to my son yesterday.
1: Oh.
0: We talked with him.
1: Yeah.
0: Oh, my God. And he was excited for parents weekend.
2: Oh, man.
1: Oh, shoot. Forget it.
0: I know.
3: Goodbye,
0: John
3: Peek.
0: Right? I know. It's a thing. I mean, it's your kid. It's the first parents weekend at college. It's a... Could they move the festival?
3: I'll check.
0: Could you? I appreciate that, Brian. I do.

0: Hi, Natalie.
1: Hello. Good morning.
0: Hello. Good morning. How are you today?
1: Good, and yourself?
0: Doing all right. Doing all right. So what's going on today? What are you up to?
1: My sister's getting married.
0: Oh, that's awesome.
2: Your sister's wedding is just such a great day.
1: It is. I'm so excited for it. I'm going to be the maid of honor.
0: Make sure you're not the first person to post a picture of the first look.
1: Yeah. Oh, 100%. Yeah. I'm not going to take away any moment from her special day.
0: Shoot. Somebody in the room posted a pic of Jenna before Jenna posted herself. It was Dave the dad looking at the sister, and the other sister thought it was
2: bad.
0: Cool. Oh, bad? Oh, yeah, bad. You're right. Bad works.
2: I got caught up in the moment. We were talking about it on the show, and I didn't even think about it.
0: She just posted a picture.
2: And I posted it of my sister and my dad, the best photo. And that was one of the very few times that Jenna was a little upset with
0: me. She was peeved.
1: No, I could only imagine. My sister, she's very, not bridezilla, but she knows what she wants. So yeah. I'm helping her get what she wants.
0: Yeah. You like the guy?
1: Yeah, a very, very nice guy. We met him, about 3 years ago.
0: Anything about the guy you don't like? I mean, you like everything about him? Come on, sometimes people gossip a bit, don't they?
1: I don't know. You know, like, he's already practically one with the family, so we already all tease each other. Practically just a brother already.
0: All right. What's he do for a living?
1: Oh, this is kind of complicated. I believe he, like, paints certain, I don't know, he oils for night hours? I don't explain it.
0: He's a luber?
1: I guess you can say, yeah.
0: No, I'm not making that up.
3: Yes, you are.
0: No, I am not. He's a professional luber. That's what they're called, the oil man. Because it was very confusing back in the day. If you call somebody an oil man, is he on the rig? Is he not on the rig? Is he on a platform? Is he out, you know, on a trestle? So you don't know what he is. So
3: Jill,
0: the guys
3: don't Google it. No.
4: She did it.
0: No.
3: No, she Jill. Did it.
0: You Googled luber? I told you. Am I correct? Go ahead.
2: No, a luber is an old-fashioned word for a big, clumsy person or an unskilled sailor.
3: Jill, the minute he goes into like a backstory, that's your clue. Okay,
0: no, right. Listen, Natalie.
2: You're right.
0: You ask your soon-to-be brother-in-law, go, hey, man, and he'll know exactly what that is.
1: He's going to agree or disagree. We will see.
0: All right. Well, congrats on everything. Send us photos or tag us in the photos so we can see all of it, okay?
1: Of course. Thank you so much.
0: All right. Once you're allowed to. And tell your sister congratulations, please.
1: I will. Thank you so much.
0: Thank you, love. Take care. Bye-bye.
1: To as well.
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0: All right, ladies and gentlemen, welcome to today's dumb game. Take it away, Jill.
1: Okay, for the first time in a very long time, Valentine is playing John Camucci.
2: Let's go.
1: And today's dumb game is 1 second songs. We're going to play you guys 1 second of a song, and you have to tell us what the song is. Now, Valentine, your category is TV theme songs, which you are very good at.
0: Okay.
1: John, your category? Maroon 5 songs.
2: Oh, let's go.
1: Which you were really good at.
0: Yeah, you said I'm good at it. He's really good at that. That's what you said.
1: Did I?
0: You did.
1: You both are really good with your categories.
2: Well.
0: All right.
2: Yeah.
1: All
0: right. Let's meet today's contestants. Marissa is on Team Val. Hi, Marissa. How are you doing today?
3: Hi. Good morning. Let's go, Valentine.
1: Yes.
0: Come on, girl. I'm playing for you. And then we got Nancy who's on Team John. What's up, Nance?
4: Hi, good morning.
2: Good morning, Nancy. Don't you worry about them.
1: Okay, so we are going to start with Valentine. Again, your theme, TV show theme songs. Here is your 1 second song.
0: So I'm going to sip a coffee. Sorry, okay. All right. Marissa, you ready for this? Can she help me?
1: No.
0: Why not? She seems like a nice lady.
1: You just got to go. You just got to give your answer and that's
0: God, you're
1: it.
0: Such
2: oh, yeah. Do
0: a
2: we
0: mean
2: have like a
0: host.
2: How much time do we have for each?
0: Let's Who knows? Get that Let's just find out. Let's
1: Four
0: just go.
1: Seconds. 4 seconds.
0: 4 seconds.
1: Okay.
0: All right.
1: All right.
0: Okay.
1: Here
0: I'm
1: we
0: ready.
1: Go.
0: Hit it. Oh, God.
1: Oh.
0: Thank you. Hey, yeah. Marissa. Making your way in the world today takes everything you got.
1: Name
0: theme
1: the
0: for
1: show?
0: Cheers. Theme for cheers.
1: Okay, okay.
0: Don't be such a.
1: Right.
0: I mean, you knew I knew it.
1: Hi. Well, you took a while to get there. Let's hear the reveal.
0: I don't think we need to hear the reveal. Wow. I sang the song. What a jam.
5: Making your way in the world today takes everything you got. Michael Jackson.
1: All right, that is a point for Valentine.
2: Glad I don't have that category.
0: All right, so
1: All right,
0: John's up
1: we're
0: next.
1: We're moving on to John.
2: Okay, let's go.
1: Here
0: All right,
1: go.
0: Here we go. John's reveal. Oh, I'm sorry, his tease. Here it
2: okay,
0: is.
2: Okay, the reveal's fine.
0: No, sorry, I read the wrong thing.
2: Oh, memories.
1: Oh, yes, John.
2: Memories.
1: That is 1 point for John Camucci.
5: Here's to the ones that we got.
1: It's memories.
2: That's right.
1: Memories.
2: There will be no mocking of my songs. You can mock your songs.
0: I wasn't mocking.
2: No?
0: No, I was doing a funny voice. You can sing along.
2: No funny voices to Adam Levine either.
0: Okay.
1: All right, Valentine, you're up.
0: Okay. All right, what's the score?
1: 1-1.
0: Very exciting. Very exciting. Here we go. Garbage truck show.
2: What?
0: I woke up. I need a gun. Sopranos.
2: Yes!
1: You got it just in time, but you are correct.
0: Woke up this
1: morning. You are correct.
0: Got myself a gun.
2: Wow, the Sopranos.
1: I never would have gotten this in a million years.
0: Got yourself a gun. Got yourself, got myself. What's the difference?
2: All right.
1: Good job.
0: Thank you. So watch it all the time. Great show. Did not like the ending of it. Have you ever seen it, John?
2: Never.
0: You've never seen Sopranos?
2: But I know how it ends just because it's so famous with Don't Stop Believing.
0: Don't give it away.
2: Yeah.
0: Somebody wants to spend their life.
2: Yeah.
0: All right.
1: All right, John, you're up. Here's your Maroon 5 song.
0: Here we go.
2: One More Night.
1: Yes. Wow. Very good.
2: Stress me out.
0: He's good. He knows the Maroon 5 songs.
2: Oh, that's
1: yes,
2: stressful.
0: Nancy,
1: does.
0: Your guy is good. I'll tell you that, okay? Hey, Marissa, how you feeling about us?
4: You're feeling good. Let's go.
0: All right, let's go.
1: Yep,
0: let's
1: you're tied. 2-2.
0: Let's go. LFG, let's go.
1: All right. Valentine, you're up. Here is your TV show theme song.
2: Oh, nice.
0: Ted Lasso.
1: Yes, that's
2: finally one I would have gotten.
1: Great.
0: Hey, don't make fun of myself.
2: Now we're even.
1: All right.
0: Okay.
1: John,
0: okay.
1: You have to get this to tie it.
0: If he doesn't get this, I win.
1: Yes.
0: I haven't won one of these games in like a year.
1: I know.
0: Wow. I don't think that was necessary, Marissa, was it?
2: I know.
0: We have an
4: accomplishment. We're going to win. We're going to win. Come
0: You're
4: on.
0: A big loser about.
1: All right. Here you go, John.
0: John, this is yours.
2: Okay.
1: Hold on.
0: What?
1: You need to play the whole
2: Makes
1: thing.
2: Makes me wonder.
1: Oh, my God.
0: He knows.
1: Good job.
0: He knows his Maroon 5
1: job.
0: Songs. I celebrate that man.
2: Wow.
1: Good
0: Legend
1: job.
0: Over there. Mr. Maroon 5.
2: This is a classic,
0: Probably
2: too.
0: Easier if it's just one little category. I mean, they're all the same album.
2: No.
0: I had to watch multiple shows. You just had to listen to one band.
2: No, dude. The first two songs were like newer Maroon 5 songs. Mm-hmm. Now we're getting to some of the OGs,
0: dude. I've got like all different networks. I've got HBO. I've got Ted Lasso. That's the whole thing.
1: Very recognizable.
0: I've got nighttime shows.
2: These songs came out like 15 years apart, dude.
0: I don't know, bro. What's up?
1: You guys did really, really well. You are tied 3-3.
0: So what do we do now?
1: So now we're going to a tiebreaker, but we are switching categories.
0: John, you're going to get
1: a TV show theme song.
0: And I'm going to get a Maroon 5 song?
1: You're getting a Maroon 5 song.
0: Not a chance in hell. No, I feel like give it to him right away.
1: Okay, no. So, Val,
0: I don't know Maroon 5 songs. I play them, but I don't really know their names. Marissa, I know. Marissa, you got to shout it out, Marissa, if you know it.
1: All right.
0: We should be able to go to them. That would be fair.
1: They got to be quick, then.
0: Be quick.
1: Okay.
0: Don't be yelling at her.
1: I'm not yelling whatsoever.
0: What was that?
1: It's not yelling. It's passion.
0: I'm going to use that one time at home.
1: All right, Val.
0: Sure does sound like poetry, I'll tell you that.
1: Here's your Maroon 5 song.
0: Oh, God.
2: That's the best one.
1: Quickly.
2: Play that one
1: on
2: the
1: way. Quickly.
0: Let me cook.
1: 5 seconds
0: done. No, you stop. No, you're such a
2: Marissa,
0: what was your guess?
4: I couldn't really hear it.
0: Oh, she couldn't really hear it. That's not fair. They have to be able to hear it.
2: Can I lock it in?
0: No, you can't lock it in. All right, Marissa, here it is for you. Just for you. I can't answer it. Here it is for you. Here we go.
4: Oh, man.
0: What do you think, Marissa? What do you think on that one? What do you think?
1: I mean, your 5 seconds are up. I'm so sorry.
0: Moves like Jagger.
1: No. Okay, so John.
2: Won't go home without you.
1: Yes.
2: Come on.
1: You're right.
5: I asked her to stay, but she wouldn't listen.
2: This is one of the best ones.
4: Oh, that's unfair.
0: Yeah, whatever, right? Yeah.
1: All right, well, John, don't get
0: too
1: cocky.
0: She didn't know it. Marissa didn't know it. I didn't know it. So it sounds like Maroon 5 needs to do some more marketing.
2: They're fine.
1: Okay, John, if you get this, you win.
2: Okay.
1: It's a TV show theme song. Here's your 1 second tease.
2: That's a car crash. What?
0: Dude, I don't have that.
2: Can I hear it one
0: more
2: time?
0: Yes, of course, John. Of course you can. Because I don't think any of us know this one.
2: It sounds like some Looney Tunes stuff.
0: Yeah, Valdez.
1: 2, 1.
0: I got it.
1: I'm going to take it.
0: Wait,
1: wait. Oh, we had to go to dance.
0: She wasn't going to get it, dude. No one's going to get that.
1: Well, you guys tied.
0: Oh, my God, I'm sweaty.
1: You guys tied. So, Marissa and Nancy are both winners today.
4: Oh, thank you. Yay.
0: Congrats, Marissa. Congrats, Nance. We're going to get you all set. A lovely Valentine of the Morning prize pack. Congratulations.
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0: Cause I gotta have faith. Ooh, I gotta have faith. Because I gotta have faith. I gotta have faith.
1: Have you turned us on with the iHeartRadio app yet? If you haven't done that today, and I want you to be able to do that, so you take us into work, travel with us, take us all around, make us the number one preset, we'd appreciate that. Just because John Peek likes to hear me say it, and he gets very excited when we get a bunch of presets, because he can tell, I guess, how many people do a preset or something. So you make us the number one preset, you'll be doing God's work, and our boss will get all

0: The other day, Val, you mentioned that you had never broken a bone.
1: And I did mention that, yes.
0: Yeah, and I thought of, have you ever heard of the never broke a bone theory?
1: No, I haven't. I never broke a bone. I never had stitches until I just had the skin cancer removed. Basal cell carcinoma. I get my stitches out today, by the way.
0: Oh, good.
1: Yeah, yeah.
0: Good.
1: So excited about that.
0: I've never broken a bone either.
2: Neither have I.
0: Okay, Brian?
3: No, I never have.
0: Okay.
1: That is so strange that none of us have ever broken a bone.
0: Adam and Tashi?
4: No.
2: Oh, Adam definitely has.
1: Many times.
2: Yeah.
0: Okay.
1: Oh.
5: I rode motorcycles a lot.
1: You rode motorcycles. All right. He's a man's man over there.
0: Well, this theory is if you've never broken a bone or never fractured a bone, you are spiritually protected from physical harm because you suffer more mentally, emotionally, like a more spiritual pain instead.
1: That checks out.
0: Yes, right? Isn't that crazy?
1: I suffer so much. I am long suffering. I feel like I'm next to Jesus on the cross.
2: Oh my God.
0: Wow.
1: You know?
2: Really? Wow.
6: The most dramatic.
1: I feel like I am suffering right there. You know? All right, so go on, Jill, please.
0: No, that's really it.
1: That's it? That's great.
0: I thought that was so interesting because I thought, well, yeah, that's right with me. Like, I feel like the emotional and the mental toll that
2: so
0: I've had in my
2: say,
0: life.
2: Adam, have you ever suffered any mental, emotional
5: stuff? I was going to say, I don't know if this checks out because I feel very mentally conflicted.
1: Oh. Do you really?
5: Yeah,
1: okay.
5: Yeah, yeah.
1: So he's suffered mental, emotional toll and broken many bones.
0: You're everything.
1: He's a hard mess.
0: Sorry about that, Adam.
1: Tashi, what about you? No mental stress or a lot of mental stress?
4: A lot of mental stress.
1: And you've never broken a bone.
4: And that is why I've never broken a bone.
1: I'm actually surprised all of us have never broken a bone in the studio.
2: Yeah. I've done many things close, though.
1: Have you really?
2: I've had a dog bitten off my cheek on my face. I've knocked my teeth out. I've ripped open my knee.
1: Gross.
2: I've definitely done a lot.
1: How many stitches have you ever had?
2: Oh, probably too many to count.
1: Really? A lot of stitches over the years? A
2: lot of stitches.
1: Wow.
2: A lot of cuts, scrapes, bruises.
1: And stitched.
2: And stitched.
1: Wow. All right.
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0: 4 years ago, Saturday Night Live stars Pete Davidson and Colin Jost bought a decommissioned Staten Island ferry for about $280,000. They haven't done anything with it until now. Beginning September 17th, it's going to become a floating comedy club called the Snapple Island Ferry. And Pete Davidson said, turning the ferry into a floating comedy club with Snapple makes more sense than anything else we considered, and it still doesn't make sense. So they're going to have this lineup of rising comedians.
1: Right.
0: Colin Jost and Pete Davidson are going to be a part of it as well, but it's going to be a floating comedy club.
1: They didn't do anything with it until Snapple said, we'll pay for it.
0: Yeah, exactly.
1: Smart move.
0: Exactly. And Entertainment Weekly put together a list of the 30 greatest movie and TV villains of all time. Some of the highlights are Cruella de Vil coming in at number 10. We got Dr. Evil from Austin Powers at number 6. In the top 3, we got Voldemort from Harry Potter, the Joker coming in at number 2 from Batman, and then the number 1 greatest movie and TV villain of all time, Hannibal Lecter from The Silence of the Lambs. I'm Jill with Entertainment Headlines.

0: for the things that I've got.
1: We've got happy news coming up later on this hour. If you want to be part of that, 31043 is our text line, 31043. Good morning, guys. I'm listening on the iHeartRadio app on my phone. That's how I listen to you every morning. Now that I work from home, I pretty much get to listen to you for the most days. Oh, that's great. You know, it's funny. I have a Google speaker at home, and I have it set for an alarm, because you can do that, to turn on at 5 a.m. So then when my wife comes down in the morning.
2: She must love that.
1: I think she does, John. I think she loves just hearing her husband's voice in the kitchen, you know? Her son's off at college now, and she's always got me right by her side. It's weird, though. By the time I get home, it's turned off.
3: Huh. Well, the show's over. Yeah. So she just, you know, she just likes to listen to you.
1: Well, we don't know when it gets turned off. Could be 5:01. Oh, we don't know. It could be like 10. I don't know what it is. But thanks for reaching out. 31043 is our text line. If you got happy news, do reach out. Let us know what's making you smile this morning. We'll get that on the air. It is a battle of the sexes. Reps and the men. His name is Joseph. Works as a contractor and enjoys playing fantasy football. Joseph, what's up, buddy?
4: Hey, good morning, everyone.
1: Good morning.
3: Representing the ladies, her name is Molly. She works as a special needs coach and enjoys trying new foods. Let's hear it for Molly.
1: What's up, Molly?
5: Good morning.
1: Good morning. Here's how it works, Molly. I'm going to ask you a few questions. Joseph, Jill's going to ask you some questions. Best out of three wins, still tied the end of regulation. We go to a not-so-tough tiebreaker question. Let us start with the ladies. Who played Dorothy in The Wizard of Oz? The original Wizard of Oz. Wizard who of played Oz. Dorothy?
5: Judy Garland. Judy Garland.
1: Right. Correct.
3: Joseph, here's looking at you, kid, is a famous quote from what classic film?
4: Gone with the Wind?
3: No, Casablanca.
1: All right, current score is 0-0. In Mean Girls, what color do the plastics wear?
5: Is it pink?
1: Yeah. Well, PFAS action there at the plastics. A lot of forever chemicals.
3: Oh.
1: Plastics.
3: Got it.
1: Didn't need to.
3: Joseph, Pink joined Christina Aguilera, Maya, and Lil' Kim in the song Lady Marmalade. For what film?
4: Moulin Rouge.
3: Yes, that's right.
1: Who was the guy that was in that one? Was it Ewan McGregor?
6: Oh, yeah, Obi-Wan Kenobi.
3: Yes.
1: Yes, Obi-Wan Kenobi, yes. He was so good
3: so
1: in that.
3: Good. I love
1: current
3: that
1: score is 1-1. What Apple TV show portrays an American football coach turned English soccer coach?
5: I don't know that one.
1: See, I know you do know it, but I think it's our description that caught you off guard. Ted Lasso.
5: Okay.
1: Do you know Ted Lasso?
7: Yikes.
1: I guess you don't know it.
3: Okay.
1: Molly, you there?
5: Yeah, I'm here.
1: Oh. You just don't want to talk to me anymore? Oh.
5: No, I you couldn't hear me, I don't think.
1: Oh, oh gotcha. Okay. Of course, yes.
3: And Joseph, yeah. What TV show has you give your answer in the form of a question?
4: Jeopardy.
3: Yes, that's right.
1: Fellas win. What's up, buddy? What is a winner? Battle of Sexes Championship certificate posted in socials. The hashtag Valentine the morning you share that pride, okay?
4: Awesome. Oh my gosh. That's awesome.
1: As you exit the stage, Molly, this moment is entirely yours. You take it away.
5: Everybody have a good day and congratulations.
1: Thank you, Molly. We appreciate you.
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20: Where?
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The TalkBack feature red microphone icon in the upper right-hand corner while you're listening to us. And we just love to hear that. We'll kick it off next. Come on, guys. What's your happy news? What's making you smile on this Friday morning?

0: is that I survived till high school already.
1: Dude, that's a big thing. So you're a freshman in high school, yeah?
0: Yep.
1: We do this in my family. It's called High-Low Buffalo. You give me your highlight, your low light, and your like, what the heck moment. So for high school, the first 2 weeks, what's the low light? What's it been?
0: So the low light is like, English is really hard and it's confusing.
1: 100%. You just hang in there, get some extra help, tutor or somebody from school to help if you need it, because you don't want to let it get away from you. Now, what's your highlight?
0: Highlight is that I made friends already, and I think math is actually pretty easy.
1: Okay. Dude, nice. Home run right there. Now you're Buffalo. You're like, what the heck?
0: What the heck is... Oh, P.E.
2: P.E.?
0: Yeah, it's actually pretty easy.
1: You thought he just said pee?
3: So did I.
2: We have huge spaces in the studio, so I just wanted to clarify.
1: I love Buffalo, and my Buffalo moment is pee.
2: It's everywhere.
1: P.E. is pretty easy. Okay, so you do have to do that. All right. Well, cool, man. We're very glad you survived to high school. It's a big journey, and freshman year will fly by. But once you get that, you'll be a sophomore, and you'll be able to help other kids coming into their freshman year and stuff, too.
0: Yeah,
1: every kid in high school, whether they know it or not, is actually an influencer. Not the ones we think of in social media, but they can influence on a daily basis how other people explore.

0: Good morning, Aiden. How are you today?
1: Good. How are you?
0: We're doing good. Aiden, that's cool. You're a grown man. I didn't know if you're going to be a young kid or not.
1: I'm getting there. Yeah.
0: Oh, are you younger? How old are you?
1: I'm 19.
0: Yeah, Aiden doesn't... 19. It's weird to me. Every time I hear the name Aiden, I think a younger kid, because I think Aiden came into popularity just in recent years. I haven't met many, like, 35-year-old Aidens in my life.
1: Me either.
0: Cool. What's your happy news, man?
1: Well, I'm actually on my way to college right now. Me and my mom are both driving in separate cars listening to the show, and I just wanted to give her a little shout-out to my mom, Haley. You know, we always listen to the show the past couple years, taking me to high school and stuff, so it's bittersweet listening to the show on the way to college, and saying not our last goodbye, but see you soon.
0: Shut your face. You're going to make me cry.
2: You're going to make this whole room cry, dude.
0: Shut your face.
3: I'm trying not to blink so the tears don't come down my cheeks.
2: Mine
0: are coming down, too. My eyes are watering. Ooh. You obviously know about Colin. My son is at TCU right now. He's a freshman, much like you're about to become a freshman. And the idea that you are so sweet, man. Sharing a moment with your mom in a car, because the two of you had spent so much time in the car listening to our show. God, dude, that was very well said. You're a great young man. Wow, thank you for that.
1: Thank you.
0: I'm excited for you. Where are you going to college? Where are you going?
1: Cal State San Marcos.
0: Fantastic, nice. Dude. Nice. Great school, man. Yeah. You doing any sports down there? Any clubs or anything? What do you got planned?
1: I'm going to do athletic training club. I'm studying kinesiology, so...
0: Sweet.
1: I'm going to try to do something like that, but yeah.
0: Oh, that's awesome. Excited. Yeah, that's a really good school, and they keep trying to get better and better. It's a school that Colin had looked at as well. And they were looking at him for soccer. But yeah, that's a great school. Good for you, man.
1: Thank you.
0: And what's your mom's name again?
1: Haley.
0: Haley, dry the eyes. I know you're driving right now, listening to the radio, and you heard your son in the air saying hi to you in the car behind him. Wow.
3: And good job, Mom, because, man, what a special
0: what
3: son.
0: What a sweet kid, right?
3: You know, to do that.
0: To think like that.
3: Yeah, that's sweet.
0: Do you know what my son said to me when I was talking to him on the phone the other day? I said, we sure do miss you. And he said, yup. So, loving you, Aiden. Keep in touch. And you can listen on the iHeartRadio app on your phone. Or if you need a Google speaker for your dorm room, just have Mom tell us. Or you reach out. We'll send you one for your dorm room, okay?
1: Thank you. Of course. Thank you.
0: All right. My man, hang tight. Thank you very much. What a sweet kid. Top that, callers. 31043 is our text line. It's Valentine in the morning.
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0: For the first time ever, Lego is releasing a Batman Returns Batmobile. The new set is part of a series of Batman releases celebrating the 20th anniversary of Lego Batman sets. It's a 2,269-piece set, and it'll cost you about $230. And Ariana Grande announced that she was taking a step back from visibility after her Eternal Sunshine tour. Well, that just finished. But a representative told People that she is committed to promoting the new Meet the Parents movie that she is in. It's going to be released this fall, so she is still going to tour, or she is still going to do the promotion for that movie, even though she's taken a break.
1: She needs to take a break, man.
0: She's just doing so much.
1: She's just nonstop been working.
0: I'm Jill with Entertainment Headlines. Yeah,

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0: We're going to do the battle of the sexes in a couple seconds, but our topic for this hour, when does somebody totally invade your personal space? There's a lady here at iHeart named Lisa, who I watched her lick Jill's face.
1: He's not wrong.
0: No, she was like that ancient dinosaur from back in the day, licked a lot of face. Just got right in there. Licked her face. There was something on her face, to be fair. It is a battle of the sexes. Reps and the men. His name is Dave. Works as a strategist and enjoys cooking. What's up, Dave?
2: Hey, what's up, guys?
0: What's up, man?
1: Representing the ladies, her name is Rose. She works as a staffing specialist and enjoys going to baseball games. Let's hear it for Rose.
0: What's up, Rose?
3: Hi, good morning. Good
0: morning. As you guys play along in the car on your way to school or work, realize if you do well in this game, you should play it on the air some point then. So kind of test yourself, a great chance to test your own intelligence. Here's how it works, Rose. I'm going to ask you a few questions. Dave, Jill's going to ask you some questions. Best out of three wins. Still tied the end of regulation. We go to a not-so-tough tiebreaker question. I'm going to start with the ladies. In what city was jazz invented?
3: New Orleans, Louisiana.
4: So sorry.
0: You
4: win.
0: Brian. New Orleans is correct. There you go. Thank you.
1: Dave, Down in New Orleans is a song from what Disney animated movie?
2: The Frog and the Prince.
0: Oh.
1: The Princess and the Frog. That's the name of the movie. It's switched. Sorry, Dave.
0: Maybe she switched.
2: I think Jill just has something against frogs.
1: That's definitely true.
0: Yeah, and apparently a princess,
1: too. That's 100% right.
0: How much money in the entire world would it cost, if it was safe, right? So it's safe.
1: Okay.
0: For you to lick a frog. How much money? There's a price. I think there's always a price for that stuff.
1: $1 million.
0: $1 million bucks?
1: I would do it for $1 million.
5: So to 500 lick a frog. Grand on the on the table right now,
1: I can't,
5: cash.
1: I can't.
5: You're not going to lick
1: I
5: a frog.
1: Can't.
5: Oh, come on.
1: There's no way. I can't. I can't even be in the same room as a frog, let alone lick it.
0: Okay. Current score is 1-0, ladies. At a baseball game, Take Me Out to the Ball Game is typically sung during which inning?
3: Seventh
0: inning is correct.
1: Dave, in that song, what are you asking someone to buy you? Buy me some peanuts and what?
2: Cracker Jack.
1: Yes, that's right.
0: All right, guys on the board, it's 2-1. Ladies can win right here. What is the name of the damsel in distress in the Mario franchise?
3: Princess Peach?
0: Oh, shoot. I thought we were going to get it by. I thought that buzzer was coming.
1: Ladies win.
0: There you go.
1: Rose, congratulations. You've won a Battle of the Sexes championship certificate. Post it on social. Use the hashtag Valentine in the Morning and share it with pride.
3: Oh, my God. Thank you.
0: Well, listen, as you exit the stage, Dave, this moment is entirely yours. You take it away.
2: Let's make it a great day and hope to get on the Christmas card list this year.
0: Oh, we can do that. The Valentine in the Morning family Christmas card list. We'll get you on that. Hang tight. We'll get you all set, okay?
2: All right.
0: You got
2: awesome.
0: It, buddy.
2: Thank you.
0: Thank you.
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0: When did somebody invade your personal space? Reach out 31043.
1: This text says, a woman in line at Starbucks grabbed the tag sticking out of my shirt and tucked it in for me. Another text says, a stranger at the bar grabbed my beard and said, is this real? And then this last text says, the woman behind me at a grocery store started picking dog hair off the back of my sweater.
0: Yeah, I'm kind of okay with that. You know, it helps out. I'm okay with the tag in the shirt, too. Maybe if they ask or say something.
1: Yeah.
0: But I'd appreciate, like, if I'm walking around with a bunch of dog hair in the back of my shirt, or if I get tags sticking out or something's the wrong way, I don't mind a heads up.
1: Even a total stranger.
0: Yeah, I guess, you know, because they're doing me a solid.
1: Okay.
0: When does somebody invade your personal space?

0: text us at 31043. If you've never done that, try it out. Text us. It comes up on a big screen right here in the studio. We can't miss it. Whatever you want to say, you text in the 31043. Leslie, someone invaded your personal space.
1: Well, when I was pregnant, it seemed as though I was some sort of a magnet because people would just kind of come up to me and, oh, touch my stomach. How far along are you? When are you due? You know, without even asking. And it was just so uncomfortable.
0: Mm-hmm. Yeah. I've never experienced that. I mean, obviously, I've been heavy set, but I've never experienced that. No one's ever rubbed my belly, so I wouldn't know what to say.
2: That's good.
0: But did guys do this, or was it ladies? I feel like ladies get the pass on something like that, but men don't.
1: You know, it was mostly women. Yeah, I don't remember a man. It was mostly women. And maybe, again, they think, well, I've been pregnant. I can do, you know, I know what it's like. I can touch you.
0: Yeah.
1: I don't know. It just definitely invades your personal. And I've heard other people had the same problem too.
2: Yeah. This happened to my sisters all the time.
0: Did it really?
2: Mm-hmm.
0: People just rubbed their bellies?
2: Just random people coming up and just placing their hand right under the belly.
0: What was the point?
1: Yeah, it's just crazy.
0: Do they want to feel the baby kick or something like that? Or just...
1: I think it's like some way of connecting with you over, you know, what's, you know, good things are happening for you. They want some of that goodness. I don't know. I think it's just, I don't know that it's conscious. I think some people do it subconsciously.
0: Do you think maybe it's somewhere deep in the recesses of humanity that maybe like back in caveman times, people touched each other like that or something? I don't know. I mean, there is that a human tribal connection in the sense that other women see what you're going through and just want to give you their love maybe and touch you. I know it's mm-hmm. inappropriate in today's society, mm-hmm. but there is something kind of beautiful if it's meant that way.
2: Yeah, maybe like all of us want to be maternal.
0: Yeah.
2: And so you just feel like that connection woman to woman.
0: That maternal instinct as mm-hmm. a woman, right?
3: Or they're trying to like imprint on you like Twilight.
2: Okay, John.
0: Okay, go away.
1: Go. Or they're just being creepy.
3: Yeah. Some of it is very creepy.
2: True.
0: This was so beautiful for a split moment. Much like our show. Beautiful for a split moment, then right off the cliff. All right, Leslie. Thanks, babe. I appreciate it.
1: Bye. Have a good day, guys.
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0: Hi, Nicole.
1: Hi there.
0: So who invaded your personal space, Nicole?
1: My 8th grade English teacher.
0: What do they do?
1: She would walk around, and if you sniffled the slightest, just like,
0: yeah.
1: She would walk around with a tissue box. And if you didn't take the tissue and blow your nose, she would physically put the tissue on your nose and say, blow.
2: Oh, no.
0: Wow. Gotcha.
3: Eighth
0: okay.
3: Grade, too?
0: 8th grade. Oh. She's a germaphobe. She goes, get
1: 13,
0: out of here.
1: 13 years old. No, she didn't care. She was
3: That's
1: like,
3: wild.
1: No, blow.
0: God, it sounds like you're in a factory.
2: Mm-hmm.
0: I'm going to turn down all the music and let the background noise come in so people can hear it. Here it comes. Doesn't it sound like she's working in a factory or something like that?
3: Yeah. Or she like drives a tractor trailer or something.
0: There's like a hum in the background.
1: Oh, I drive a truck.
0: Oh, well, that should have been information you told us prior to this. What type of truck do you drive? What are you driving?
1: A Toyota Tacoma.
0: Oh, nice. Dude, I had one of those recently. They let me drive it for a little bit. It was so sweet. I was tearing it up. I felt like a bad boy. Yeah.
1: It's a pretty awesome truck.
0: How's your nose today? You all clear? No sniffles or anything?
1: I might have a sniffle. She would probably be all over me.
0: Well, do you have a Kleenex nearby? Anything like that?
1: I have napkins.
0: Can we get you to blow your nose live on the radio, please?
1: Sure.
0: Give it a honk.
1: Sure.
2: Nice. Oh, nice.
3: Was it? That was so gross.
0: That was not. She's a wonderful woman. She's getting it out. She's got allergies, you know?
3: She did what you asked. That's
0: she did what I
3: sure.
0: asked. I get people to rub themselves, to blow their nose. I am the man. All right, Nicole, have a great day. Thanks for being part of our show. We appreciate you listening, okay?
1: You're welcome. Thank you.
0: All right, thank you.
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0: right, gonna wrap things up around here. You guys have a great weekend. 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You know, I hope you do. Adam, thank you for your show.
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1: Ah, we made it to a feel-good Friday. And not only is it a feel-good Friday, but it's a feel-good Friday heading into Labor Day weekend, the unofficial end of summer. I'm Dana Tyson. So glad you're with me. Here's Journey.

0: 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Traveling with Fido. I've got this story coming up after Justin
1: Bieber.
0: All
1: the times that you rain on my parade. 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

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No, Labor Day isn't celebrating women in labor. It's celebrating us American workers so we can afford stuff. I'm Dana Tyson. Yep, getting ready for our Labor Day weekend with John Legend. What?

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1: He was on Live with Kelly and Mark. Oh my gosh, he looks so good. He has de-aged, kind of like Madonna. Talking Richard Marks, right here waiting.

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1: Morning, everybody. 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It's a great resource for you if you want to get out and experience what Anchorage has to offer. There's a restaurant guide on there. There's a calendar page. You can plan trips if you got visitors coming up from out of state. There's blog entries, people sharing their experiences as they cruise around town and taking what the city has to offer. But among many of the things you're going to find on the website, it's September. Our thoughts are turning to fall, but there's still a ton of stuff going on. There's farmers markets. There's some pub crawls going on, if that's your thing. If you want to run for no apparent reason, there's some charity runs going on. And among many other things, we have UAA Sports and we have the Anchorage Concert Association. And we have people in the know here with us today. We're going to start with Shotzi from the Anchorage Concert Association. I actually have known Shotzi for a long time. We went to high school together.
2: Since West High. Good morning, Crash.
1: Yeah, good morning. How are you? You are the, hopefully get this right, the Development Director at the Anchorage Concert Association, correct?
2: Yeah. Uh-huh.
1: That's fancy.
2: Is it?
1: Yeah, it is. It's fancy. So what do you guys got going on coming up in the near future?
2: Well, we've got opening night coming up on October 3rd with Jake Shimabukuro. He is a master ukulele player. And if you think you know ukulele, you don't until you've seen Jake. This guy is a superstar and
1: a rock
2: star. My
1: little one sheet says he's the Jimi Hendrix of the ukulele.
2: That is perfect description. Exactly. It is not gentle Hawaiian music.
1: All right. Well, sounds cool.
2: So it is very cool.
1: What
2: and
1: else
2: that's,
1: you got going
2: that's
1: on?
2: That's going to be a big one. And then coming up after that, we've got, you know, we've got 21 shows this year. But the next show after Jake is going to be Chris Funk. Now, Chris Funk is a magician, but he also works in comedy and live music. So that's going to be a big show. That's happening the 16th and 17th at the Discovery Theater. Later on in the season, our Ugly Sweater Holiday Show has become very popular, and that's where we pair national artists with local artists on stage for a big holiday celebration.
1: Okay.
2: So that's coming up in early December. One of the shows that I'm super excited about this year, this is very unusual, it's Treasure Island Reimagined. It's really hard to explain. I can't even quite wrap my mind around it, which is why I'm so excited to see it because it's so unusual. But it is projections of sort of comic book looking projections, but with live actors in front of it and music.
1: Well, as you can tell by the way the studio's decorated, anytime comic books get brought up.
2: Oh, you nerds will love it.
1: I'm all in.
2: Oh, yeah. I think the nerdy Bosco's crowd is going to be there for sure.
1: All right.
2: And one of my favorites, too, is also International Guitar Night. We do that every single year, bringing in guitar players from all over the world. There's always four of them, different players from different countries, totally different backgrounds and styles of playing. And they play individually as well as together. And it is fantastic. If you love guitar solos, you love guitar in general, you definitely don't want to miss Guitar Night.
1: Right. And tell people where they can get tickets.
2: Tickets at anchorageconcerts.org. We have all of our single tickets on sale at this point if you want to do it that way, but you can also get a season subscription and save a lot of money.
1: And the schedule's out now, right?
2: So the full schedule is out. If you go to anchorageconcerts.org, you can see everything we're doing this season.
1: All right. Good information. Sounds like a good time. Let's move on to UAA Sports. Let's talk some hockey. Head Coach Eric Rudd with us today. How you doing, man?
3: I'm doing great. How about yourself?
1: Well, living the dream, right?
3: Yes, indeed. Yes, indeed. It's that time of year.
1: Yeah, we talked a little bit off air before we started. This is your first year as head coach
3: at
1: UAA?
3: First year, just getting to town about a month ago. So I'm just seeing the sights, getting used to everything, and getting settled in. It's been awesome.
1: You have any experience here in Anchorage before?
3: Only as an opponent. In the day, playing against the Seawolves in the old WCHA days. I played a feels like forever. And then when the Aces were in town, I played for the arch enemy Idaho Steelheads back in the day.
1: Uh-oh.
3: So that was a lot of good times sitting downtown, hanging out at the local establishments after games. So that was fun. And then a couple summers ago, my daughter's boyfriend is actually from Anchorage here. And she stayed up here the whole summer, had an internship. So
1: my
3: wife and I came up for like 10 days. And just loved it. So when this opportunity came up, it was, an awesome chance for my family to get up here and live a whole different experience.
1: How's the team shaping up?
3: Have no idea yet. It's a whole bunch of new. I mean, the guys that were here before, I mean, basically we told them they're all getting a fresh chance this year.
1: Oh, great.
3: New start with those guys. And then we have We have 15 new guys coming in. So it is a whole, all of us are new. So it'll be fun building this together and kind of getting in the trenches here over the next month, getting ready for the season.
1: All right. Well, coming up here not too long from now, you got the Green and Gold game, which is always a big deal.
3: Yes. Yes. That'll be fun. We're doing that out in Wasilla. That'll be a good time. And then right after that, we have two exhibition games at home with Mount Royal and University of Mary the next weekend. So that'll be nice to kind of have a couple exhibition games before having Denver coming to town, who's what top
1: right.
3: national champion last year,
1: yeah.
3: top team. So they'll be coming to town on for the first weekend. So that'll be a bunch of fun to get our season going that way.
1: Yeah, the Green and Gold game is September 19th, and then the exhibitions you mentioned are September 25th and 26th, I believe, correct?
3: Yeah, that sounds right. The next Friday, Saturday, yeah. right around.
1: All right. Well, we're hoping for a great season.
3: Yes.
1: Let's talk basketball. We've got head coach Cameron Turner, the men's basketball coach at UAA here. How you doing, man?
4: I'm doing great.
1: Well, basically,
4: I'm excited to be back in town.
1: Yeah, and it's your first year as well, correct?
4: My first year.
1: I'll ask him you the same question I asked Coach Rudd. Have any experience here in Anchorage before any of this?
4: I was assistant at UAA from 2011 to 17 under Coach Osborne. So I left. Now I'm back.
1: How's the team looking?
4: Well, we got a whole new squad because last year's team made the NCAA.
1: You guys are in very similar situations.
4: Yeah. Well, Rusty's team, you know, they graduated pretty much the whole team. So I brought in 11 new guys. We're fortunate enough, we do have Silas Williams, basically the top player in the league. He's returning.
1: Right.
4: Down. Significant financial opportunities to go Division I to come back to be a Sea Wolf again. So that's pretty special that he turned down those opportunities
1: yeah.
4: to come back.
1: Yeah. And your season starts the end of October, correct?
4: Yeah, we'll have our first official game November 6th, and that is the fifth grade game.
1: Okay.
4: So every fifth grader in Anchorage gets to come.
1: Oh, that's great.
4: So we'll play the same team twice, November 6th and November 7th, over there at Alaska Airlines Center. So that'll be fun, kind of kick off the new era of hoops.
1: Yeah, I mean, the UAA sporting events are great family events, too. And you can get tickets right now. You can buy season tickets, or you can just kind of cherry-pick the home games you want to go check out for any and all the sports. We have hockey. We have basketball coming up. We also have volleyball coming up not too long from now. And, again, all the information you need on everything you just heard about right here is on the website at anchorage.net. So we appreciate all you guys coming in today and taking some time. We appreciate you taking some time coming in, talking to the listeners, and we appreciate everybody listening. Jack? Is there anything you want to add?
5: No, I mean, find your season, whether it's concerts, whether it's sports, whether it's those crazy runs that Crash talks about. there's a lot to do, and now is the perfect time to think, like, what comes next?
1: Yeah, the run is on one hand, but I think I'm more of a pub crawl guy.
5: If I survived a marathon, you can survive a pub crawl.
1: Yeah, absolutely. I think that plays to my strengths more than running for no apparent reason. So, Shotzi, thanks for coming in. It was great to see you again.
2: Good to see you, Crash.
1: Yeah,
2: thank
1: absolutely.
2: You.
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I'm hoping this might be the fountain of youth. I read that if you crush a garlic clove and mix it with honey and eat it, you will become 20 years younger, like Madonna just did. I don't know. I tried it yesterday. So far, I still look the same. The only thing that I've noticed is I've got terrible breath. Anyway, here's Adele.

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Magic 98.9. Well, we are beginning the unofficial end of summer, even though summer doesn't officially end until September 21st. Yes, get ready for a Labor Day holiday weekend. It's going to be our best of the 80s and 90s weekend. I'm Dana Tyson with you too.

0: 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Jacqueline, a happy teacher looking forward to a weekend with her family. Jacqueline, I've got your Feel Good Friday song coming up.
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Let me know what's on your mind. It comes right here into the studio. This song, this Feel Good Friday song, is for Jacqueline. Here's your Fergie.

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1: 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I'm glad you're along today. Thank you very much. And happy Friday. It's Rick with Avril. That's sweet.

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Becca is listening, finishing up work. She said she's got just a few minutes left. Hopefully you are the same. You've done at least a little bit early today. Becca wants to hear some Rihanna. Here you go.